Hey, take my hand and come with me because you look so fine that I really want to make you mine. 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

0: Antenne Österreich. Sunday Night Live. Die Kultshow am Sonntagabend. 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
1: Okay, this next track is called Max.